0: Michaels, you make me want to sweat.
1: And good evening. Hope you had a great Thanksgiving. Oh, it is Monday evening on the Worldwide Rockin' Ray Michaels Road Show. Good to be here. Oh, man, you know what? Just turkey, filling, stuffing, cranberry, gravies, mashies. Oh, and so many wonderful vegetables to go along with that. You'll never find another love for turkey breasts like Rockin' Ray Michaels. Here's Lou Rawls. Good Monday evening. Happy Thanksgiving.

0: 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Miles and Lenny, Lou Rawls, Grand Funk Railroad, The Monkees. We kicked it off a journey and any way you want it. Well, I'll tell you, got together with some family and, man, had a great Thanksgiving. And thank you, everyone, for bringing all the goodies. And it was just amazing. Turkey, you know what? I'm a breast man. That's it. I'm a breast. Nothing else. I'm a breast man. Nothing else I want on the turkey. Nothing. No. Just, you know what? If the turkeys were grown with just breasts, nothing else, I'd be very happy with that. I want nothing else. Give me my breasts and give me my gravy and give me my cranberry and I'm in heaven.
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One of my favorite bands, Boston. Love this one. Don't Look Back on your Thanksgiving Monday. 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

0: favorites of all time, 92.9 The Grand, 1970 with the Guess Who, an American Woman, on your Thanksgiving Monday evening with Rock and Ray Michaels. 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
1: 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Joe Cocker, now love this tune in. You Are So Beautiful, something I was singing to my turkey breast today on The Grand.

0: 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April Wine and Rock and Roll is a Vicious Game. Joe Cocker, Deep Purple, The Beatles, and some Fleetwood Mac kicking off the hour. And a good Monday evening to you, Thanksgiving Monday. 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Coming up tomorrow, just after 2 o'clock, join me for my Spin of the Day. 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
0: Michaels. The greatest hits of all time. On the road, Joe, Thanksgiving Monday evening. You know, today I was singing these words as I lifted it up and my

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0: 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Yeah, it's like this. I think our music director, Stu, made these songs on the show tonight because he knows how much I love breast. Yes, and, you know, chicken breast or turkey breast. And it's just like love will keep us together. You know, turkey breast will keep us together. Yeah, I'm just saying, you know, Thanksgiving Monday. Hope you guys had a great Thanksgiving. And don't forget, tomorrow we've got all our regular features coming back to you here on 92.9 The Grand.
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0: The Wilson sisters, Ann and Nancy, and Dream Boat Annie Hart on the Road Show with Rock and Ray Michaels. 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
0: 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Joe Walsh, life's been good. Oh, man, it's been a great, great day today. 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

hits of all time on 92.9 The Grand Trooper and Finger 11. They were at the Norfolk County Fair on Saturday evening. I'm Rockin' Ray. Happy Thanksgiving Monday evening. Here's Andy Gibb with Everlasting Love on the Worldwide Roadshow. 92.9 The Grand, the greatest hits of all time.

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0: greatest hits of all time, 92.9 The Grand. That's the Troy Ono Band and Roy Kenner on the lead vocals there. Roy lives down in Port Dover. Good friends of the Road Show with Rockin' Ray. Coming up, and don't forget tomorrow, afternoon, we'll be bringing you It Must Be True If You Heard It on the Radio. And then at 5:45, celebrity birthday shout-out. So if you have a birthday or maybe even an anniversary, you can go to the website, email me the information, and we'll include you at 5:45 and celebrity birthday shout-outs. Yes, the local ones are the big ones for me. So make sure if you got a birthday, let us know and we'll get you on the air.
1: 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Coming up on tomorrow's show, we'll have our regular features. It'll be your chance to get into the 92.9 The Grand's Million Dollar Masquerade. 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
0: On your Monday evening with Rockin' Ray here, yes, we've got the greatest hits of all time, and that's about it for me. I'm out of fun. I got to run. And stand by, because more of the greatest hits all night long. And, of course, tomorrow morning at 5:30, I like to play this for him once in a while. Yet Gary Chittum will join us at 5:30. Here he is now. This is for you, Gary.
5: There she is.
0: Miss America. Enough of that. Have a great night, everyone. Thanks for joining me on your Thanksgiving Monday evening. We'll catch you tomorrow at 2 p.m. I'm Rockin' Ray Michaels, and you are number one to me. See you again. Bye-bye.
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playing the greatest hits of all time, 92.9 The Grand. Well, not double vision, but double helpings. That pumpkin pie. And it's Foreigner. Good morning, I'm Gary Chittum. It is 5:33, and be listening for your chance to text the word mask to 289-284-2556 to get into the big prizes of the $100 dining voucher, $500 in slot play, 5,000 ballots towards the $1 million masquerade grand prize draw at Elements Casino Flamborough. Well, it is rainy out there this morning. Showers this morning, chance of a thunderstorm as well. Clearing by noon, windy today, 25 for the high today. And they're calling for a humidex of 31. Tonight, a chance of showers and thunderstorm this evening, windy and low of 13, and a slight chance of showers tomorrow morning, and Wednesday's high 17. Right now, it is 18 degrees in Jarvis. Haldeman County Fire Department, well, they're recruiting volunteer firefighters and hosting upcoming information centers sessions. If you want to make a meaningful impact in our community, well, join them. Learn about training and expectations and ask a lot of questions about recruitment. The session takes place at the Emergency Services headquarters. You'll find that 11 Thorburn Street South in Cayuga, and one is coming up on October the 28th. The other is at November the 17th, getting underway at 6 in the evening. It is 5:34 with Free Dog Night.

0: the greatest hits of all time, 92.9 The Grand, Guns N' Roses. Welcome to the jungle. It is 5:45. And if you're like me and you're still working, it's Tuesday after a long holiday weekend, and welcome to the jungle. Showers this morning, chance of a thunderstorm. It should be clearing up by this afternoon. Windy today and high of 25. They're actually talking about a humidex today of 31. Tonight, a chance of showers and a thunderstorm this evening. Windy and low of 13. And tomorrow, there's a slight chance of showers in the morning. Wednesday, high 17, 18 degrees in Nanticoke right now. Well, yeah, welcome to the jungle. And if you're heading to work, and you might be looking for a new job, who knows? Here are five things about a workplace that you mightn't want to work at. The official company slogan is, good enough. Also, they gave each employee a desk, but not a chair. The coffee machine enjoys better benefits than the employees. The employee handbook has a chapter called lowered expectations. And finally, one of the top five things about a workplace that you might want to work at every year, having to spin the wheel of raises. It is 5:46. Some inner thoughts from James Taylor after this.
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Nancy Queen. 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
1: Officers determined that the reported threat was unfounded and confirmed there was no threat to the safety of students or staff. Canada has joined the U.S. and more than two dozen other countries in denouncing Iran's apparent involvement in a planned attack on an airbase in England. British Prime Minister Andy Burnham said yesterday that a suspected terror plot at a U.S.-run airbase last month was almost certainly directed by Iran's Revolutionary Guard. The Ontario Energy Conference kicks off today in Toronto. Doug Ford will give a keynote address where he's expected to discuss his vision for the province's economic future and the role energy will play in delivering it. Ontario's Minister of Energy and Mines will also speak at an awards gala later in the day. International Trade Minister Maninder Sidhu visits India this week in hopes of boosting Canada's trade relationship with the country. Roughly 300 business representatives from aerospace and clean technology to energy are joining Sidhu. Canada and India have been in trade talks since 2010, but they were shut down in 2023 after New Delhi was accused of playing a role in the assassination of a Canadian Sikh activist. Breaking Bad actor R.J. Mitt has died at age 34. Authorities say Mitt was found dead in Brownsville, Texas yesterday. Bryan Cranston, who played Mitt's father on the award-winning TV series, says he's heartbroken by the actor's death and praised his determination as an actor living with cerebral palsy. Mitt was known for portraying Walter White Jr. on the show. In sports, the Alouettes topped the Rough Riders 44-24, while the Ticats fell to the Elks 27-12. In Monday Night Football, the Bills needed overtime to get past the Rams 37-34. In the NHL, the Senators beat the Devils 4-1. The Hamilton Hammers lost 5-2 to Toronto. In the MLB playoffs, the Brewers and Guardians are leading their series. Weather is next.
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3: 92.9 The Grand are with forecast showers this morning and a chance of a thunderstorm. Clearing this afternoon, windy today and high of 25, even a humidex of 31 later on. Tonight, a chance of showers and thunderstorm this evening, windy and low of 13. And then Wednesday, slight chance of showers in the morning, high of 17. Right now, 18 degrees in Jarvis and Caledonia, 19 degrees in Hamilton. There's weather and more at 92.9 TheGrand.fm. Oh, good morning. I'm Gary Chittum. It's 4 minutes after 6 o'clock. And coming up this hour, we'll have a look at my question of the day. Plus, we'll tell you about Halloween Kids Bash coming up in Caledonia. Right now, it's the Doobies, Blackwater.

0: 92.9 The Grand, greatest hits of all time. A song originally done by Ian and Sylvia. That is We Five, and You Were On My Mind. It is 6:11, showers this morning. There's a possibility of a thunderstorm, then clearing by this afternoon. Windy today, 25 degrees for the high, and yes, there could be a humidex of 31 later on today. A chance of showers and thunderstorm this evening. Windy tonight, low of 13, and tomorrow is Wednesday, a slight chance of showers in the morning at high of 17. Right now, 18 degrees in Caledonia. My question of the day up on our 92.9 The Grand Facebook page. And I want to know from you today, what is the best home improvement or DIY project you have ever completed all by yourself? And maybe you built a fire pit, or maybe a bookshelf, installed a Ring doorbell. Everybody has those these days. Maybe you knitted a sweater, or like my daughter, just a few weeks ago, she finished up a quilt. So let me know on our 92.9 The Grand Facebook page, what is the best home improvement or DIY project you have ever completed all by yourself? 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Coming up, a song that was inspired by a real-life 1973 concert in Scotland, where the band was booed and pelted off the stage with bottles.
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0: 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Well, no doubt, if people are throwing bottles at you while you're up on stage, you're going to blitz for sure. 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

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Tom Middleton, What Made a Difference. It is 6:22. I hope you had a great Thanksgiving weekend with family or friends. Maybe some turkey. Okay. Not the family and friends. Yeah, the bird and pumpkin pie. Maybe you took in what was going on at Ball's Falls, took in the Norfolk Fair, or maybe the Rockton's World Fair. Showers this morning around here today. Chance of a thunderstorm clearing by noon. Windy today, high at 25. Humidex could feel like 31. Tonight, a chance of showers and thunderstorm this evening. Windy and low of 13. And then tomorrow, there's a slight chance of showers in the morning. Wednesday's high, 17 degrees. 18 degrees right now in Dunnville and the Dunnville Knitting Club. They'll be meeting on Thursday afternoon at 1. And that will be at the library. Well, just a little over 2 weeks until Halloween, but get ready for a spooky good time in Caledonia. Join the Caledonia Regional Chamber of Commerce for their free Halloween Kids Bash. It is coming up on Wednesday, the 28th of October, 6:30 to 8:30 at the Caledonia Lions Hall, 100 Haddington Street. Bring the whole family for free games, fun activity stations hosted by local businesses, and trick-or-treat fun. Costumes are strongly encouraged, so come dressed up and celebrate Halloween with neighbors. Admission is completely free and open to all ages. So it is, yes, the Caledonia Regional Chamber of Commerce putting on their Halloween Kids Bash on October 28th, 6:30 in the evening at the Caledonia Lions Hall. Can't take my eyes off you. It's Frankie Valli on 92.9 The Grand.

0: Good morning at 6:30. I'm Laura Hampshire. This is 92.9 The Grand News for Harmony Jewelers. Here's what's making news this hour. The U.S.-based company that owns Stelco is denying that it broke any agreements with the federal government. The CEO of Cleveland Cliffs told the CBC on Sunday that the company will fight the feds in court. Lorenzo Gonzalez also reiterated Stelco's position that the layoffs in Hamilton and Nanticoke are only temporary until Canada and the U.S. reach a trade deal. Threats made towards a high school in Delhi have been investigated by the OPP. Delhi District Secondary School was placed in hold and secure on Friday when police investigated and searched the building. When police searched the building, they later determined the reported threat was unfounded and confirmed there was no threat to the safety of students or staff. No word on any charges being laid. Doug Ford will be delivering a keynote address at the Ontario Energy Conference in Toronto today. The premier is expected to outline his vision for Ontario's economic future and how energy will factor into it. Canada and more than two dozen countries are warning Iran that anyone carrying out hostile actions on its behalf could face consequences. The joint statement follows an alleged terror plot at a U.S.-run airbase in England, which British Prime Minister Andy Burnham says was almost certainly directed by Iran's Revolutionary Guard. Seven men arrested in the investigation have been released on bail. Iran has denied involvement. Nine roller coasters at half a dozen Six Flags parks are now shut down after a death at its park in Georgia. One person died yesterday during an incident involving a coaster. Several others were injured. A spokesperson says they closed rides similar to the one involved out of an abundance of caution. Pope Leo is set to be admitted to a Rome hospital this morning for surgery to remove a lung nodule that was found recently during a routine exam. The doctor-advised operation will require a week-long recovery in hospital. The 71-year-old revealed the news during his noon prayers on Sunday. Today's surgery will determine whether the lesion is cancerous and if other treatment is needed. In sports, in Monday Night Football, the Bills down the Rams in overtime 37-34. In the CFL, the Alouettes topped the Rough Riders 44-24, while the Ticats fell to the Elks 27-12. In the ALCS, the Guardians beat the Rays in the opening game, while in the NLCS, the Brewers are up 2-0 over the Dodgers. In the NHL, the Senators beat the Devils 4-1, and the Hamilton Hammers lost 5-2 to Toronto. Weather is next.
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2: 92.9 The Grand, our weather forecast. Calling for showers this morning and a chance of a thunderstorm, then clearing this afternoon. Windy today, high at 25. The humidex could feel like 31. Tonight, a chance of showers and a thunderstorm. This evening, windy and low of 13. And then tomorrow, slight chance of showers in the morning and high of 17. Right now, 18 degrees in Dunville, 19 in Burlington, 18 degrees in Caledonia. There's weather and more at 92.9 The Grand, FM. Good morning, I'm Gary Chittum. It is 6:34, and coming up later on this half hour, well, some stuff I've seen on Facebook, and we're going to Caledonia's Grand Trunk Station. We'll talk about that as well. Right now, Carly Simon.

0: 92.9 The Grand, the way you do the things you do. They are the Temptations. It is 641. Hey, I want you to be listening for your chance to text the word MASK to 289-284-2556 to pick up a $100 dining voucher, $500 in slot play, and 5,000 ballots towards the $1 million Masquerade Grand Prize draw at Elements Casino Flamborough. Weather-wise today, showers this morning, chance of a thunderstorm clearing by noon. Windy today, high of 25. Humidex, yes, the Humidex could feel like 31 today. Chance of showers and thunderstorm this evening. Windy at low of 13. And tomorrow, slight chance of showers in the morning at high of 17. Right now, it's 18 degrees in Fisherville. I'm Gary Chittum with a few things I have seen recently on Facebook. You know, someone posted this the other day. They said, and I think this is great advice, never let an angry mom brush your hair. Okay. Also from Facebook, I have a tank full of gasoline, willing to trade for a four-bedroom house on 2 acres. And finally today, from Facebook, being a mom is hearing a noise at 3 a.m. and hoping it's a ghost and not a kid. Up in a second, a song that Jeff Lynne says he wrote in a matter of minutes.
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0: Playing the greatest hits of all time, 92.9 The Grand. There's a line in this song. The lyric is, "There's a hole in my head where the rain comes in." That is a nod to the Beatles song, Fixing a Hole. Now, apparently, Jeff Lynne wrote this song in a matter of minutes. Needed something to fill out the album. From the album called Face the Music, it's Evil Woman, ELO, on 92.9 The Grand.

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It is 6:52, and they will be in concert at the OLG Stage Fallsview Casino coming up on March the 5th. That is April Wine. And our weather forecast, don't whine about this, but we have some showers this morning. Chance of a thunderstorm. It should be clearing this afternoon. Windy today, 25 for the high. The humidex could feel like 31. Tonight, a chance of showers and a thunderstorm. Windy, low of 13. Then tomorrow, there's a slight chance of showers. Morning and the high of 17. Right now, 18 degrees in Waterford, where they're having their pumpkin fest. It is coming up this weekend, the 16th to the 18th. Well, we can step into the spooky season at Caledonia's Grand Trunk Station for a Halloween theme maker's market coming up on Saturday. And it starts at 6, goes to 9 o'clock at night. And you can check out the museum as it is decorated for Halloween, blending early 20th century charm with festive thrills. Bring the whole family and enjoy a spooky community vibe. Discover unique handmade finds and support local small businesses. Head on over to 1 Grand Trunk Lane in Caledonia for an incredible evening of family fun and autumn fun as well. So that is coming up on Saturday over at the train station there. Well, not the train station, but the caboose and the museum, 6 o'clock on Saturday night. Well, coming up, it was their breakthrough hit. It came from 1983. Here are the Eurythmics on 92.9 The Grand.

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1: Morning, it's 7 o'clock. I'm Laura Hipscher. This is 92.9 The Grand News for Boonstra Heating and Air Conditioning. Here's what's making news this hour. The CEO of Cleveland Cliffs is vowing to fight the federal government in court over layoffs at Stelco in Hamilton and Nanticoke. Lorenzo Gonzalez spoke to the CBC on Sunday night and denied allegations that the U.S. company is violating the agreement it made 2 years ago when it bought the steelmaker. He also said he's open to selling the company and voiced support for U.S. tariffs. No word on any arrests after threats were made towards Delhi District Secondary School. It was placed in hold and secure on Friday morning as police investigated. Officers determined that the reported threat was unfounded and confirmed there was no threat to the safety of students or staff. Canada has joined the U.S. and more than two dozen other countries in denouncing Iran's apparent involvement in a planned attack on an airbase in England. British Prime Minister Andy Burnham said yesterday that a suspected terror plot at a U.S.-run airbase last month was almost certainly directed by Iran's Revolutionary Guard. The Ontario Energy Conference kicks off today in Toronto. Doug Ford will give a keynote address.
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1: Or while the Ticats fell to the Elks 27-12. In Monday Night Football, the Bills needed overtime to get past the Rams 37-34. In the NHL, the Senators beat the Devils 4-1. The Hamilton Hammers lost 5-2 to Toronto. In the MLB playoffs, the Brewers and Guardians are leading their series. Weather is next.
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3: 92.9 The Grand, our weather forecast. A chance of showers and thunderstorm this morning, then clearing this afternoon. Windy today and high of 25. The Humidex could feel like 31. Again tonight, chance of a shower or thunderstorm. Windy, low of 13. And then tomorrow, a slight chance of showers in the morning, high of 17. Right now, 18 degrees in Hagersville, 18 degrees in Caledonia, 19 in Hamilton. There's weather and more at 92.9 The Grand.fm. Good morning, I'm Gary Chittum. It is 7:03, and coming up this hour, we'll have a look at some of your answers to my question of the day, and they're looking to bring back the Lions Club to Cayuga. We'll talk about that as well. Right now, this is Blondie.

0: to another grand greatest hits of all time. Yeah, you were. You were singing along just like me. That is John Denver. Take me home, country roads. It is 7:10. I'm Gary Chittum, and we can expect some showers. Chance of a thunderstorm this morning. Clearing by this afternoon. Windy today. High at 25. The Humidex, yes. Humidex could feel like 31 later on. Tonight, again, a chance of a shower or thunderstorm this evening. Windy tonight, low of 13. And tomorrow, Wednesday, a slight chance of showers in the morning and high of 17. Right now, it's 18 degrees in Bimbrook. My question of the day up on our 92.9 The Grand Facebook page. And we're talking about, getting out the hammer and the nails and saw or whatever. I want to know, what is the best home improvement or DIY project you have ever completed all by yourself? Denise says, built a deck. Karen says, I have done so many over the years that I can't pick just one. Building decks, docks, painting inside entire houses, putting siding on a whole house, but sometimes just rearranging the furniture in a room is satisfying. Fran says, removing carpet from the stairs. I have done that. Not an easy task. You don't want to fall down the stairs while you're doing it. And then you lift up the carpet and you go, oh, there's a lot of nail holes in these stairs. Carrie says, too many to type. Replacing plumbing, laying down a new floor in the kitchen, sunroom, and stairway. Refinishing all the woodwork. Painting, build my dark room, replank the back porch. The list goes on. But in the words of Red Green, if the women don't find you handsome, at least they find you handy. You know what, Carrie? I'm neither. It is 7:12. Well, not in costume, but the werewolves are out next.
1: 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We know how you feel.
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0: 92 on the ground. And quite the who's who in music on this song. Mick Fleetwood, Fleetwood Mac, and John McVie, also from Fleetwood Mac, they play on this song. One of the producers is Jackson Browne. It is Werewolves of London. It's Warren Zevon, 92.9 The Grand, playing the greatest hits of all time.

0: cry like a little bitty baby. Here at the Box Tops on 92.9 The Grand. Cry like a baby. It is 20 minutes after 7 o'clock. Showers this morning. Chance of a thunderstorm. Then clearing this afternoon. High today of 25. Windy at times today. And Humidex could feel like 31. Chance of showers tonight. And a thunderstorm. Lower night to a night of 13 degrees. And again, it could be windy at times. And tomorrow, slight chance of showers in the morning. High of 17. It is 18 degrees in Townsend right now. And Cayuga is working at bringing back a local Lions Club with a special community meeting. To tell us more about this meeting is Rob Faulkner, District Extension Chair of District A2, to tell us more about it.
1: The Lions of the area is looking at reestablishing a club. We are having a free open house on October 15th at the Legion from 6:30 to 9 o'clock. We'll have light snacks and come on and find out what Lions is all about and how we can help the community.
0: Lions Club is such a great organization, and it's nice to get them back into Cayuga. So anybody who is interested in joining or starting up the Cayuga Lions Club once again should come out to that meeting, right?
1: Correct.
0: All right, so once again, that meeting is coming up on Thursday, October the 15th, 6:30 to 9 o'clock, all going on at the Legion in Cayuga. You'll find them at 11 Talbot Street West in Cayuga. So that meeting is Thursday night, 6:30 at the Legion in Cayuga. And get the Lions Club back into the area in Cayuga. And it's 21 minutes after 7 o'clock. Another one bites the dust. This is Queen.

0: Good morning. It's 7:30. I'm Laura Hampshire. This is 92.9 The Grand News for the Haldeman Press. Here's what's making news this hour. The U.S.-based company that owns Stelco is denying that it broke any agreements with the federal government. The CEO of Cleveland Cliffs told the CBC on Sunday that the company will fight the feds in court. Lorenzo Gonzalez also reiterated Stelco's position that the layoffs in Hamilton and Nanticoke are only temporary until Canada and the U.S. reach a trade deal. Threats made towards a high school in Delhi have been investigated by the OPP. Delhi District Secondary School was placed in hold and secure on Friday when police investigated and searched the building. When police searched the building, they later determined the reported threat was unfounded and confirmed there was no threat to the safety of students or staff. No word on any charges being laid. Doug Ford will be delivering a keynote address at the Ontario Energy Conference in Toronto today. The premier is expected to outline his vision for Ontario's economic future and how energy will factor into it. Canada and more than two dozen countries are warning Iran that anyone carrying out hostile actions on its behalf could face consequences. The joint statement follows an alleged terror plot at a U.S.-run airbase in England, which British Prime Minister Andy Burnham says was almost certainly directed by Iran's Revolutionary Guard. Seven men arrested in the investigation have been released on bail. Iran has denied involvement. Nine roller coasters at half a dozen Six Flags parks are now shut down after a death at its park in Georgia. One person died yesterday during an incident involving a coaster. Several others were injured. A spokesperson says they closed rides similar to the one involved out of an abundance of caution. Pope Leo is set to be admitted to a Rome hospital this morning for surgery to remove a lung nodule that was found recently during a routine exam. The doctor advised operation will require a week-long recovery in hospital. The 71-year-old revealed the news during his noon prayers on Sunday. Today's surgery will determine whether the lesion is cancerous and if other treatment is needed. In sports, in Monday Night Football, the Bills down the Rams in overtime 37-34. In the CFL, the Alouettes topped the Rough Riders 44-24, while the Ticats fell to the Elks 27-12. In the ALCS, the Guardians beat the Rays in the opening game, while in the NLCS, the Brewers are up 2-0 over the Dodgers. In the NHL, the Senators beat the Devils 4-1, and the Hamilton Hammers lost 5-2 to Toronto. Weather is next.
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2: 92.9 The Grand, our weather forecast, showers this morning, chance of a thunderstorm, then clearing. Windy today and high 25. The humidex could feel like 31. Tonight, a chance of showers and a thunderstorm this evening. Windy and low of 13. And tomorrow, a slight chance of showers in the morning and high of 17. Right now, 18 degrees in Cayuga, 17 in Jarvis, 18 degrees in Caledonia. There's weather and more at 92.9 The Grand.fm. And good morning, I'm Gary Chittum. It is 7:33 coming up this half hour. We'll have a look at my silly stats, and we're going to talk about food, your phone, and a couple of things that we don't use. Plus, we're going to the party in Brantford. All that coming up this half hour. Right now, it's Looking Glass.

0: 99 The Grand, greatest hits of all time, Survivor, Eye of the Tiger. It's 20 minutes away from 8 o'clock, and I want you to be listening for your chance to text the word MASK, M-A-S-K, to 289-284-2556 to pick up $100 dining voucher, $500 in slot play, and 5,000 ballots towards the $1 million Masquerade Grand Prize draw at Elements Casino Flamborough. Showers the forecast today. There might even be a thunderstorm, then clearing this afternoon. Windy today, 25 for the high. The humidex could feel like 31. Chance of showers and a thunderstorm this evening. Windy, low of 13. And a slight chance of showers tomorrow morning. Wednesday's high 17. 18 degrees in Cayuga right now. I'm Gary Chittum. Have a look at my silly stats this morning. Did you know that 20% of us admit to having eaten food out of the trash at least once? Yeah. We all know of the George Costanza incident with the chocolate eclair. Also, with our silly stats, charging your phone costs the average person about 60 cents a year. Now, I got to tell you, I worked at a place a few years ago, and we were told not to charge our phones at work because they claimed we were stealing electricity. And finally, with our silly stats, 51% of people who have a sunroof or a convertible top never use them. Some people were driving around with a convertible this past weekend. It was beautiful. Now, my last two cars both had a sunroof and never used them. Never. I hate them. It is 7:52, something from the 1978 Stranger album. Up after this.
1: Here's what's happening around town for Tuesday, October 13th. I'm Matt Wilson. The Caledonia Agricultural Society is fundraising with a series of spooky ghost tours this Halloween. 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Tickets are $10 per person. 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This Friday is the Caledonia Lions quarter auction. Tons of great items to bid on. Each bidding paddle costs $5. There will also be a 50-50 raffle and a toonie board. It's all happening this Friday from 6 to 9 p.m. at the Caledonia Lions Hall, 100 Haddington Street. For more information on any of these events or to submit your own nonprofit or charity event, visit the events page on our website at 929thegrand.fm.
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0: 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I'm surely we'll all go to a party. Well, at least we'll talk about it. From the album The Stranger, it's Billy Joel, Only the Good Die Young, on 92.9 The Grand.

0: 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I'll have to Google it later, but who's Loretta? They are the Beatles' Get Back. It is 7:51. 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And we're also on those speakers at home, both Alexa and Google Home. Now, when we had our 10th anniversary party back in Caledonia a couple of weeks ago, I talked to a lot of people. And yeah, a lot of people stream us online. So you can listen to 92.9 The Grand anywhere. Well, it is our weather forecast today. Showers and a chance of a thunderstorm, then clearing later on today. Windy and high at 25, humidex at 31. Chance of showers and a thunderstorm this evening as well. Windy and low of 13, and a slight chance of showers tomorrow morning. Wednesday's high 17. Right now, it is 18 degrees in Nellis Corners. Autism Dog Services, they're putting on their fourth annual Halloween party. And here to tell us all about it is Adele from Autism Dog Services.
1: Autism Dog Services of Brantford will be hosting their fourth annual Halloween party at the Children's Safety Village in Brantford on October 17th between 10 and 2 o'clock. And we are going to be featuring a lot of fun, not only just trick-or-treating for everyone, but it is a dog and family-friendly event. And there'll be a local DJ from Brantford that will be playing music all day long. We have children's magician Phil DeCosta, who will be coming out and entertaining the children. We have over 22 vendors. They'll be throughout the whole park. We have our local sponsors as well. The city of Brantford will be having their fire engine there so the kids can go on top of it and take lots of pictures. And we also will be having a cash machine. The fee into the event is free as long as we have a donation. The donation will be going directly to the future training of our service dogs. And I hope to see everyone there. And there'll be dog and kids-friendly treats at each table. And come and see everything that we have that day, along with participating in the pet and people parade as well. And the three best costumes, both dog, child, and family, will have some prizes at the end of the day. So hope to see everyone there.
0: And you gotta go. You gotta go to the Halloween party. It's coming up on Saturday, 10 to 2 o'clock. It is at the Children's Safety Village of Brant, located at 407 Elgin Street in Brantford. Love the name. Halloween party. Saturday, Brantford. It is 7:54. People gotta move. Gino Vannelli. People.

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1: Good morning. It's 8 o'clock. I'm Laura Hampshire. This is 929 The Grand News for Harmony Jewelers. Here's what's making news this hour. The CEO of Cleveland Cliffs is vowing to fight the federal government in court over layoffs at Stelco in Hamilton and Nanticoke. Lorenzo Gonzalez spoke to the CBC on Sunday night and denied allegations that the U.S. company is violating the agreement it made 2 years ago when it bought the steelmaker. He also said he's open to selling the company and voiced support for U.S. tariffs. No word on any arrests after threats were made towards Delhi District Secondary School. It was placed in hold and secure on Friday morning as police investigated. Officers determined that the reported threat was unfounded and confirmed there was no threat to the safety of students or staff. Canada has joined the U.S. and more than two dozen other countries in denouncing Iran's apparent involvement in a planned attack on an airbase in England. British Prime Minister Andy Burnham said yesterday that a suspected terror plot at a U.S.-run airbase last month was almost certainly directed by Iran's Revolutionary Guard. The Ontario Energy Conference kicks off today in Toronto. Doug Ford will give a keynote address where he's expected to discuss his vision for the province's economic future and the role energy will play in delivering it. Ontario's Minister of Energy and Mines will also speak at an awards gala later in the day. International Trade Minister Maninder Sidhu visits India this week in hopes of boosting Canada's trade relationship with the country. Roughly 300 business representatives from aerospace and clean technology to energy are joining Sidhu. Canada and India have been in trade talks since 2010, but they were shut down in 2023 after New Delhi was accused of playing a role in the assassination of a Canadian Sikh activist. Breaking Bad actor R.J. Mitty has died at age 34. Authorities say Mitty was found dead in Brownsville, Texas yesterday. Bryan Cranston, who played Mitty's father on the award-winning TV series, says he is heartbroken.
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2: 92.9 The Grand R weather forecast. Showers this morning, chance of a thunderstorm. Clearing by noon, windy today and high at 25. The humidex could feel like 31. Tonight, a chance of showers and a thunderstorm, windy and low of 13. Tomorrow, there's a slight chance of showers in the morning, and Wednesday's high 17 degrees. Right now, 18 degrees in Dunnville, Hagersville, and Hamilton. There's weather and more in 92.9 The Grand.fm. Good morning, I'm Gary Chittum. It is 8:03 coming up this half hour. We'll have a look at some of your answers to my question of the day. And I will tell you about Rock for the Bell Tower coming up in Caledonia. Right now, ain't no sunshine. It's Bill Withers.

0: Cindy Lauper. Just want to have fun. It is 8:10. I'm Gary Chittum, and if you're heading Toronto bound down to QEW, keep this in mind. Collision, QEW, Toronto bound at Burloak in Burlington. All lanes are closed. Showers today and a chance of a thunderstorm. Then clearing by this afternoon. Windy today, 25 for the high. The humidex could feel like 31. Tonight, a chance of showers. Thunderstorm this evening. Windy, low of 13. And a slight chance of a shower tomorrow morning and the high of 17 on Wednesday. Right now, it is 18 degrees in York. My question of the day up on our 92.9 The Grand Facebook page. What is the best home improvement or DIY project you have ever completed all by yourself? Thank you all for your answers this morning, by the way. Dolores says, I don't do any, but hubby does. Finished the whole basement, including a washroom. Rod says, best project, building a deck. Glad you didn't ask about the biggest failures. Yeah, we've all had those too, right? That's when you call in the experts. 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That's a big one. Many sheds, decks. 8x12 and 20x24, new roof and many more. Maybe we'll be calling Mark to come in and help me finish off my job. Richard says, a few years back, I completely gutted and rebuilt our bathroom from floor to ceiling, complete with all new plumbing and electrical. Yasser says, complete rewiring and plumbing and replaced the old plaster and lath with insulation and drywall, all handmade kitchen cupboards and oak wainscoting. Refinished all existing wood door frame and two-story set of stairs and railing. I got exhausted just reading all that. Kathy says painting. And Dale says, I admit I'm not much of a handyman. I'm great at yard work and painting, and I shingled a few roofs in my time. I've done my share of minor repairs. So again, thank you all very much for your answers today. I'll be posting mine in a couple of minutes, and nothing like some of yours. I'll put some flowers in your hair. We're heading to San Francisco after this.
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0: 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It is 15 minutes after 8 o'clock, heading to San Francisco. This is Scott McKenzie.

0: 99 the Grand, greatest hits of all time. Let him play some rock and roll. Jerry Doucette, who spent a portion of his life in Hamilton. It is 8:22 and showers this morning. There's a chance of a thunderstorm clearing by this afternoon. Windy today, high of 25 degrees. The humidex could feel like 31. Tonight, a chance of showers and thunderstorm this evening. Windy tonight, low of 13. And tomorrow, there is a slight chance of showers in the morning. Wednesday's high 17. Right now, it is 18 degrees in Raynham Center. And it is called Rock for the Bell Tower. It is a fundraiser. It is coming up in Caledonia on Friday, October the 23rd. It is going on at the Riverside Exhibition Center. To fill us in as to what this is all about, here is Pastor Joyce Doyle of the Caledonia Presbyterian Church.
1: I am Pastor Janice Doyle of the Caledonia Presbyterian Church, and we have a community fundraising event called Rock for the Bell Tower. Our bell tower is in need of some significant brick and architectural repair. We're not quite sure how expensive it's going to be. The project is just getting started for fundraising and so forth. We know it's going to be expensive. The bell tower and the church itself was constructed in 1898. The bells actually chime every Sunday morning and for other significant events as well. As we approach this fundraiser, we've had the generosity of McTeer Water, who has been a driving sponsor behind putting this all together, with the McTeer family being very involved in our church. Of course, we have the music of our own Haldeman, Gary Rockwell, opening up for the Practically Hip that evening, and it's sure to be a great event. Come together to celebrate music, because music is a big part of our church and our faith family, and we start making plans to get this bell tower repaired.
0: So tell me about this fundraiser. It's coming up at the Riverside Exhibition Center in Caledonia, and you talked about the two bands they're playing. It's coming up on Friday, October the 23rd, and things are getting underway at 6:30. How can people purchase tickets for this?
1: You can purchase tickets through Eventbrite. There is a QR code available on social media through the Facebook What's Up Caledonia page. QR codes, I believe, are attached to our website. If not, they will be very, very soon. You can also purchase tickets at the door as well. Yeah, and tickets are only $30. There'll be a food truck or two outside as well. So, wow, we've got you covered. Music, food, snacks, and fun.
0: That is Pastor Janice Doyle of the Caledonia Presbyterian Church telling us all about Rock for the Bell Tower, which is coming up on Friday, October to the 23rd, starting at 6:30 at the Caledonia Riverside Exhibition Center. And I got my tickets like last week. Looking forward to it. It is 8:25. I need a ward. Ring my bell on the Grand.

0: 8:30. I'm Laura Hampshire. This is 92.9 The Grand News for Boonstra Heating and Air Conditioning. Here's what's making news this hour. The U.S.-based company that owns Stelco is denying that it broke any agreements with the federal government. The CEO of Cleveland Cliffs told the CBC on Sunday that the company will fight the feds in court. Lorenzo Gonzalez also reiterated Stelco's position that the layoffs in Hamilton and Nanticoke are only temporary until Canada and the U.S. reach a trade deal. Threats made towards a high school in Delhi have been investigated by the OPP. Delhi District Secondary School was placed in hold and secure on Friday when police investigated and searched the building. When police searched the building, they later determined the reported threat was unfounded and confirmed there was no threat to the safety of students or staff. No word on any charges being laid. Doug Ford will be delivering a keynote address at the Ontario Energy Conference in Toronto today. The premier is expected to outline his vision for Ontario's economic future and how energy will factor into it. Canada and more than two dozen countries are warning Iran that anyone carrying out hostile actions on its behalf could face consequences. The joint statement follows an alleged terror plot at a U.S.-run airbase in England, which British Prime Minister Andy Burnham says was almost certainly directed by Iran's Revolutionary Guard. Seven men arrested in the investigation have been released on bail. Iran has denied involvement. Nine roller coasters at half a dozen Six Flags parks are now shut down after a death at its park in Georgia. One person died yesterday during an incident involving a coaster. Several others were injured. A spokesperson says they closed rides similar to the one involved out of an abundance of caution. Pope Leo is set to be admitted to a Rome hospital this morning for surgery to remove a lung nodule that was found recently during a routine exam. The doctor advised operation will require a week-long recovery in hospital. The 71-year-old revealed the news during his noon prayers on Sunday. Today's surgery will determine whether the lesion is cancerous and if other treatment is needed. In sports and Monday Night Football, the Bills down the Rams in overtime 37-34. In the CFL, the Alouettes topped the Rough Riders 44-24, while the Ticats fell to the Elks 27-12. In the ALCS, the Guardians beat the Rays in the opening game, while in the NLCS, the Brewers are up 2-0 over the Dodgers. In the NHL, the Senators beat the Devils 4-1, and the Hamilton Hammers lost 5-2 to Toronto. Weather is next.
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2: 92.9 The Grand, our weather forecast. Showers this morning, chance of a thunderstorm, then clearing by this afternoon. Windy today and high at 25. The humid X could feel like 31. Tonight, a chance of showers and a thunderstorm this evening. Windy and low tonight at 13. And tomorrow, there's a slight chance of showers in the morning. Wednesday's high 17. Right now, it is 18 degrees in Hamilton, Hagersville, and Caledonia. There's weather and more at 92.9thegrand.fm.
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0: rain this morning. I didn't hear any thunder. Did you hear thunder in your area? That is Fleetwood Mac. It is 8:42, and yeah, showers in the forecast this morning. And also a chance of a thunderstorm clearing by this afternoon. Windy today, high 25. Yes, and they're talking about a humidex today. Humidex today of 31 degrees. I think we can live with that for a day. Tonight, a chance of showers and a thunderstorm this evening. Windy, low tonight of 13 degrees. And tomorrow, there is a slight chance of showers in the morning at Wednesday's high 17. And right now, it is 18 degrees in Jarvis. I'm Gary Chittum, and well, did you hear this? Margaret Hamilton, who led the 100-person team that wrote the onboard software for Apollo missions, including Neil Armstrong and Buzz Aldrin's safe landing on the moon, well, she has passed away at the age of 90. Air Supply got their own star on the Hollywood Walk of Fame. That happened back on Thursday. And Disney will stream two Monday Night Football games, regular season games this season, and the Super Bowl 61 in February. But don't worry, the Super Bowl will be on regular TV, too. I almost panicked there for a second. It is 8:43. Coming up in a moment, a singer who will be at the OLG stage, Fallsview Casino, coming up March the 4th.
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0: Playing the greatest hits of all time, 92.9 The Grand. He will be in the Falls coming up in March. It's a makeup concert from a few weeks ago. It's Rod Stewart. It's Maggie May on The Grand.

0: Playing the greatest hits of all time, 92.9 The Grand, Young and Restless. That is Prism. It is 7 minutes away from 9 o'clock. Showers this morning, chance of a thunderstorm clearing by this afternoon. High today of 25. The humidex could feel like 31. Again, a chance of a shower or thunderstorm tonight, low of 13. And a slight chance of showers tomorrow morning, Wednesday's high 17. Right now, it is 19 degrees in Kayster Center. Well, not too long ago, you had your chance to text in the word mask to 289-284-2556. To pick up a $100 dining voucher, $500 in slot play, and 5,000 ballots towards the $1 million Masquerade grand prize draw at Elements Casino. And I just made a phone call just moments ago.
1: Hello,
0: is this Jebby?
1: Yes, it's me.
0: And good morning, it's Gary Chittum calling from 92.9 The Grand. You just won that big prize. How does that feel?
1: Wow, really?
0: Yeah, you did. Yes, you did. And you are from an area that I am quite familiar with.
1: Really, Kayster Center?
0: Yeah, Kayster. Of course I know where that is, because I grew up for a time in Kaysterville.
1: Oh, right, yes.
0: Not to be confused with Kayster Center, right?
1: Right.
0: And both of my cousins went to the school there in Kayster Center as well.
1: Oh.
0: So how was your Thanksgiving? How was your Thanksgiving, Debbie?
1: Good, great.
0: All right.
1: Good. How was yours?
0: Did you host or did you go to somebody's house?
1: We actually went to my daughter's.
0: And where's that?
1: In Toronto.
0: Oh, well, okay. And I hope you had a safe drive up there and back. Well, Debbie, thank you very much. And thanks for listening to 92.9 The Grand.
1: Well, thank you very much. It's really greatly appreciated.
0: No problem. Thank you. Bye-bye.
1: Okay, thank you. Bye-bye.
0: That is Debbie from Kayster Center, not Kaysterville. It is 10 Yates. He is coming in next. I'm Gary Chittum. See you back here tomorrow morning. Thanks for joining me. Winner takes it all. This is ABBA. See you later.

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1: Morning, it's 9 o'clock. I'm Laura Hampshire. This is 92.9, the Grand News. Here's what's making news this hour. The CEO of Cleveland Cliffs is vowing to fight the federal government in court over layoffs at Stelco in Hamilton and Nanticoke. Lorenzo Gonzalez spoke to the CBC on Sunday night and denied allegations that the U.S. company is violating the agreement it made 2 years ago when it bought the steelmaker. He also said he's open to selling the company and voiced support for U.S. tariffs. No word on any arrests after threats were made towards Delhi District Secondary School. It was placed in hold and secure on Friday morning as police investigated. Officers determined that the reported threat was unfounded and confirmed there was no threat to the safety of students or staff. Canada has joined the U.S. and more than two dozen other countries in denouncing Iran's apparent involvement in a planned attack on an airbase in England. British Prime Minister Andy Burnham said yesterday that a suspected terror plot at a U.S.-run airbase last month was almost certainly directed by Iran's Revolutionary Guard. The Ontario Energy Conference kicks off today in Toronto. Doug Ford will give a keynote address where he's expected to discuss his vision for the province's economic future and the role energy will play in delivering it. Ontario's Minister of Energy and Mines will also speak at an awards gala later in the day. International Trade Minister Maninder Sidhu visits India this week in hopes of boosting Canada's trade relationship with the country. Roughly 300 business representatives from aerospace and clean technology to energy are joining Sidhu. Canada and India have been in trade talks since 2010, but they were shut down in 2023 after New Delhi was accused of playing a role in the assassination of a Canadian Sikh activist. Breaking Bad actor R.J. Mitty has died at age 34. Authorities say Mitty was found dead in Brownsville, Texas yesterday. Bryan Cranston, who played Mitty's father on the award-winning TV series,
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2: 92.9 The Grant, our weather forecast. Showers this morning with a chance of a thunderstorm, then clearing by this afternoon. Windy today and high at 25. The Humidex could feel like 31. Tonight, a chance of showers and a thunderstorm this evening. Windy and low of 13. And tomorrow, there is a slight chance of showers in the morning. Wednesday's high, 17. Right now, 19 degrees in Burlington, 19 in Cayuga, 18 degrees in Dunnville. There's weather and more at 92.9 The Grand, on FM.

92.9 The Grand, playing the greatest hits of all time. It's Stevie Wonder. He was 16 years old when he recorded that song, Uptight, Everything's All Right, on this Tuesday. That kind of feels like a Monday. And I hope you had a great long weekend, short work week, short school week for the kids. I got a long list of the greatest hits of all time for you. And in just a moment, I'll congratulate today's winner of $100 in Lotto Max tickets. Also have a question for you in a moment. But right now, Jay Giles Band and Centerfold.

0: 92.9 The Grand, playing the greatest hits of all time with Chester. Make my life a little bit brighter. Yes, like $100 in Lotto Max tickets. Congratulations to Brian Cole of Hamilton, today's winner. We have a winner every Tuesday. Could be you next time around. Do what Brian did. 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Click on the freebies tab to get in on that. And the jackpot for tonight is a record-breaking $85 million, plus many more prizes. Good morning. I'm Tad Yates. Hope you're having a great day and had a great Thanksgiving weekend. Lots of leftovers today. I have a question for you. I posted on our Facebook page a few minutes ago. What was your first part-time job from your school days? Think about that. I'm looking forward to your answer. Coming up musically, Genesis with Phil Collins and the first of many 80s hits for them. This one's from the summer of 1980 on a summer-like Tuesday in October. Next on The Grand.
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13: A chance of showers and risk of a thunderstorm this morning, then a mix of sun and cloud, windy with a high of 25, humidex near 30. Still a chance of showers and thunderstorms tonight with a low of 13. A chance of showers tomorrow morning, then cloudy with a high of 17. More clouds Thursday with a high of 14 degrees.

92.9 The Grand, playing the greatest hits of all time, a Canadian band, Street Hearts, singing about Hollywood. Good morning, I'm Chad Yates. And just a few minutes from now, I'll give you my tune teaser. Here's a clue for today's tune teaser. This song, your song, from Elton John. It's a

0: 2-9 The Grand, playing the greatest hits of all time with teen idol Paul Anka. At least he was back then. Time to Cry. And just before that, Van McCoy with The Hustle. Yeah, hustle over and get the shorts back on today. It's a summer-like October day. Hey, got a hot tune teaser for you. Please check it out. It's on our Facebook page right now. And today, these music artists all had hits that began with what word in the title? Number one, Elton John. 2, James Taylor. 3, Burton Cummings. And 4, Marvin Gaye and Tammy Terrell. And number 5, Loggins and Messina. And while you're there, please check out my almost forgotten hit of the day. Here Comes the Night, the original from 1965 by the group Them, featuring Van Morrison. Yeah, a teenage Van Morrison. He was 19 years old when he had a hit with that song. You can watch original footage of him performing it. And please read my tidbit of trivia while you're there. Hey, good morning. I'm Chad Yates. Next, this number one Steve Miller hit has nothing to do with the DC Universe character, but you wouldn't know it by the title. Listen for it next on 92.9 The Grand.
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7: A chance of showers and risk of a thunderstorm this morning, then a mix of sun and cloud, windy with a high of 25, humidex near 30. Still a chance of showers and thunderstorms tonight with a low of 13. A chance of showers tomorrow morning, then cloudy with a high of 17. More clouds Thursday with a high of 14 degrees.

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the greatest hits of all time, Young Holt Unlimited, here with Ted Yates on your Tuesday morning soulful strut, strutting along, maybe going for a walk today, burn off some of the calories gained by the Thanksgiving feasts. I think this is the toughest time of the year to go on a diet because, yeah, there was Thanksgiving and now next, Halloween with all the treats. And then right after that, it's the holiday season. No pressure. Here's Under Pressure, Queen, with David Bowie.

0: the greatest hits of all time. It's Bachman Turner Overdrive here with Tad Yates on a Tuesday that feels like a Monday. Looking out for number one. Well, we have a new number one at the weekend box office. It's Other Mummy. It's a supernatural psychological thriller. Brought in $27.5 million over the weekend. The film only cost $19 million to produce, and it earned another $16.7 million overseas for a total worldwide take of $44.2 million. So it's already doubled its break-even point. On the other end of the coin, there's a movie that was a real turkey over the weekend. It opened at number five. I'm talking about The Social Reckoning. Brought in only $5.5 million, and the film cost $42 million to produce. So that's the turkey of the week. Last weekend, it was Digger, starring Tom Cruise. Hey, got some great music and more coming up for you. Tell you about some things you could win, things going on, trivia, and more. Up next, well, Thanksgiving weekend was spent with family and friends. And up next, a classic hit with family in the title.
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14: 92.9 The Grand, radar.
15: A chance of showers and risk of a thunderstorm this morning, then a mix of sun and cloud, windy with a high of 25, humidex near 30. Still a chance of showers and thunderstorms tonight with a low of 13. A chance of showers tomorrow morning, then cloudy with a high of 17. More clouds Thursday with a high of 14 degrees.

The greatest hits of all time. One-hit wonder, Christy, Yellow River, from the summer of 1970 on this Summer Lake October day. Good morning, I'm Chad Yates. Coming up in a few minutes from now, I'll congratulate today's winner of $100 in Lotto Max tickets and tell you about something happening locally. But right now, Journey, loving, touching, squeezing.

0: The greatest hits of all time. Good morning, I'm Chad Yates with Trooper. Two for the show and one for the money. How about $100 in Lotto Max tickets? Congratulations to Brian Cope of Hamilton, today's winner. We announce a winner every Tuesday. Could be you next time. 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Click on the freebies tab to get in on that. And by the way, the jackpot is a record-breaking $85 million in tonight's Lotto Max draw, plus many other prizes. Let's take a look around Haldeman. Hagersville Farmers Market runs tomorrow morning, 7 a.m. to noon. Keep that in mind. Catch the Ace at the Caledonia Legion tomorrow night at 8. Tickets close tomorrow night at 7:30. And Crafternoons at the Caledonia Library gets spooky this afternoon at 1 with a ghost canvas project. No haunting experience required. Hey, just ahead next, Billy Joel's hit in which he plays both the piano and the harmonica, which is prominently heard in the classic hit that you'll hear next on 92.9 The Grand.
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8: A chance of showers and thunderstorms to start, then some sunshine, windy with a high of 25 and a humidex near 30. Still a chance of storms tonight with a low of 13. A chance of showers tomorrow morning, then cloudy with a high of 17. Staying cloudy for Thursday with a high of 14 degrees.

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The greatest hits of all time. The original, the first of many versions of that great song, Summertime Blues. It's Eddie Cochran here with Chad Yates on a summer-like October day. Yeah, back to shorts, perhaps. 2.5 weeks from now is Halloween. Here's Fleetwood Mac now on What

0: the greatest hits of all time at Chilliwack, California Girl. And just before that, Olivia Newton-John from Greece, hopelessly devoted to you on this Tuesday morning. Getting closer to lunchtime, and here's something interesting. A lunch survey from Easy Cater. It reveals that 54% of employees skip lunch at least once a week. Oh, no, you should not do that. 81% of workers say inflation has changed their eating habits at work. Workers spend an average of $100 a week on work lunches. 31% of workers say demanding work environments make it harder to step away from their desks for lunch. And 84% of workers say their performance takes a hit when they are hungry. You gotta have lunch. And today, many will have a leftover turkey and ham. Most likely in a sandwich today. I got some calorie-free music coming up for you. I'm Ted Yates, and next, a classic number one 70s hit, which opens with the line, "My child arrived just the other day. He came to the world in the usual way." Sound familiar? It will in just a moment.
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8: A chance of showers and risk of a thunderstorm this morning, then a mix of sun and cloud, windy with a high of 25, humidex near 30. Still a chance of showers and thunderstorms tonight with a low of 13. A chance of showers tomorrow morning, then cloudy with a high of 17. More clouds Thursday with a high of 14 degrees.

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the greatest hits of all time, great Canadian Bruce Colburn, who's performing this Saturday night in Toronto at Massey Hall. Good morning, I'm Chad Yates. Coming up, my two teaser, also what's happening locally, both before the new news. But right now, here's a hand-clapping, toe-tapping, finger-snapping sing-along song from Norman Greenbaum.

0: The greatest hits of all time. Good morning, I'm Chad Yates with Pat Benatar's Heartbreaker and Neil Young's Heart of Gold before that. Please check out my tune teaser. It's on our Facebook page right now, and I'll give you the answer shortly after 12 noon. These music artists all had hits that began with what word in the title? Number one, Elton John. Two, James Taylor. Three, Burton Cummings. Four, Marvin Gaye and Tammy Terrell. And number five, Loggins and Messina. So please think about that. And while you're there, please check out my almost forgotten hit of the day, Here Comes the Night by the group Them, featuring Van Morrison from 1965, the original version. And you can watch Van Morrison from back in the day. He was 19 years old when he recorded this song. And watch the original footage. It's on our Facebook page right now. And please read my tidbit of trivia while you're there. Next, his real name was Marvin Lee Adday, but we knew him better as Meatloaf. I'm serving up a prime cut from his biggest album, and it's up right after this, right here on 92.9, The Grand.
1: Here's what's happening around town for Tuesday, October 13th. I'm Matt Wilson. The Caledonia Agricultural Society is fundraising with a series of spooky ghost tours this Halloween. 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Tickets are $10 per person. 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This Friday is the Caledonia Lions quarter auction. Tons of great items to bid on. Each bidding paddle costs $5. There will also be a 50-50 raffle and a toonie board. It's all happening this Friday from 6 to 9 p.m. at the Caledonia Lions Hall, 100 Haddington Street. For more information on any of these events or to submit your own nonprofit or charity event, visit the events page on our website at 929thegrand.fm.
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8: A chance of showers and thunderstorms to start, then some sunshine, windy with a high of 25 and a humidex near 30. Still a chance of storms tonight with a low of 13. A chance of showers tomorrow morning, then cloudy with a high of 17. Staying cloudy for Thursday with a high of 14.

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1: Good afternoon, it's 12 o'clock. I'm Laura Hampshire. This is 92.9 The Grand News. Here's what's making news this hour. An 18-year-old man is dead after his pickup truck collided with a tree in Ashwaukan. The teen was found dead behind the wheel early yesterday morning on Cayuga Road at the 6th Line. Six Nations police are appealing for witnesses. Brantford Road in Norfolk will be closed for several hours after a fatal accident involving a transport truck. OPP Sergeant Ed Sanchuk says it happened this morning between Wyndham Center Road 9 and Wyndham Road 7.
2: The Norfolk County OPP, along with fire and paramedic services, respond to a head-on crash involving a commercial motor vehicle and a passenger vehicle. I'm sad to say that the driver of that passenger vehicle suffered serious life-threatening injuries and was pronounced deceased on scene.
1: The driver of the transport was not injured. An illegal grow-op worth $4.6 million has been dismantled in Haldimand County. The OPP executed a search warrant at a property on Highway 54 at the end of September when officers seized over 9,000 cannabis plants along with shake, resin, and dried pot. Two people were taken into custody, while a third remains at large. Almost 10,000 charges have been laid during the OPP's Thanksgiving weekend traffic safety campaign. Half of them were for speeding, while more than 500 tickets were issued for improper seatbelt use. 174 drivers were charged with impaired, and another 108 were caught distracted driving. The OPP commissioner says the number of charges laid reinforces the need for ongoing efforts to encourage drivers to make responsible choices. The war over layoffs at Stelco continues this week. The CEO of Cleveland-Cliffs is vowing to fight the federal government in court after the industry minister issued the threat last week. Lorenzo Gonzalez told the CBC on Sunday that it did not violate any agreement when it bought the steelmaker 2 years ago. He's also open to selling the company and voiced support for U.S. tariffs. Rides at two Canadian theme parks have been closed after a man reportedly fell to his death from a Six Flags roller coaster in Georgia. Several others were also injured yesterday. The Leviathan and Behemoth coasters at Canada's Wonderland have been closed as a precaution, along with the Goliath at La Ronde in Quebec. So, for how long can you hold a plank? A 61-year-old Canadian grandmother has broken her own world record for the longest plank, holding the position for 5 hours. Donna Jean Wild from Alberta achieved the record at the Huntsman World Senior Games in Utah last week, surpassing her previous 2024 record of 4 hours, 30 minutes, and 11 seconds. Wow. In sports, all 32 NHL teams all last week, surpassing her previous 2024 record of 4 hours.

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1: A chance of showers and risk of a thunderstorm this morning, then a mix of sun and cloud, windy with a high of 25, humidex near 30. Still a chance of showers and thunderstorms tonight with a low of 13. A chance of showers tomorrow morning, then cloudy with a high of 17. More clouds Thursday with a high of 14 degrees.

The greatest hits of all time with Toronto's Sean Jackson, just as bad as you on a good Tuesday afternoon, a warm one at that in this October day. Good afternoon, I'm Chad Yates. Coming up in a few minutes from now, the answer to my tune teaser, a one-word answer. But right now, Love Me Two Times, The Door.

0: greatest hits of all time, Terry Jackson, Concrete Sea. And did you see my two teaser on our Facebook page today? Today it was, these music artists all had hits that began with what word in the title? Well, the answer is, these music artists all had hits that began with the word your in the title. Yes, and here they are. Number one, Elton John with Your Song. Number two, James Taylor, Your Smiling Face. Three, Burton Cummings, Your Backyard. And number four, Marvin Gaye and Tammy Terrell, Your Precious Love. And number five, Loggins and Messina with Your Mama Don't Dance. So there you have it. These music artists all had hits with the bird Your at the beginning of the title. I'm Ted Yates on Your Tuesday that feels like a Monday. Coming up, I have a lazy song. It's a feel-good favorite. And it's up right after Kansas with an energetic song with a great a cappella beginning. It begins right after this.
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8: A chance of showers and risk of a thunderstorm this morning, then a mix of sun and cloud, windy with a high of 25, humidex near 30. Still a chance of showers and thunderstorms tonight with a low of 13. A chance of showers tomorrow morning, then cloudy with a high of 17. More clouds Thursday with a high of 14 degrees.

The greatest hits of all time. BTO, Roll On Down the Highway, or going down a country road, taking in the fall colors. Some more so than others as far as the peak season. For some, it's still to come. Good afternoon. I'm Ted Yates. Posted this question for you on our Facebook page today. What was your first part-time job from your school days? Think about that. I'm looking forward to your answers on our Facebook page right now. And right now, Elton John with one of his greatest, I'm Still Standing.

0: The greatest hits of all time. Good afternoon, I'm Chad Yates with the Eagles, Life in the Fast Lane. Oh, this is a great prize for you, the Grand Million Dollar Masquerade with Elements Casino Flambro. 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Next, it's catchy, and you can sing along with it, and it topped the charts for a full month back in the fall of 1972. It's yours next here on 92.9 The Grand.
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7: A chance of showers and thunderstorms to start, then some sunshine, windy with a high of 25 and a Humidex near 30. Still a chance of storms tonight with a low of 13. A chance of showers tomorrow morning, then cloudy with a high of 17. Staying cloudy for Thursday with a high of 14.

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greatest hits of all time, Gene Chandler. He's 89 years old these days. He was 24 years old when that hit was number one, Duke of Earl. Good afternoon, I'm Ted Yates. With Scorpions, rock you like a hurricane. And Rock and Ray rocks after two today. And please join Maddie Wilson tonight beginning at 6.

0: The greatest hits of all time, Trooper, Raise a Little Hell. I'm using it to get you moving on your Tuesday afternoon. And just before that, here with Tad Yates, Simon & Garfunkel's Cecilia. And Paul Simon celebrates his milestone 85th birthday today. He was 28 years old when he recorded that song with Art Garfunkel back in 1970. Hey, we have a great freebie for you this week. A 4-pack of tickets to the Hamilton Woodworking Show, November 13th to the 15th at Caledonia's Riverside Exhibition Center. 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Hey, lots of winners coming up. The next two classic hits I'll play, they both reached number one, and they have opposites in the titles. The Beatles and Diana Ross, back to back. Listen for it right after this.
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8: A chance of showers and risk of a thunderstorm this morning, then a mix of sun and cloud, windy with a high of 25, humidex near 30. Still a chance of showers and thunderstorms tonight with a low of 13. A chance of showers tomorrow morning, then cloudy with a high of 17. More clouds Thursday with a high of 14 degrees.

the greatest hits of all time, Triumph and Hold On. Good afternoon. I'm Ted Yates on a warm and wonderful Tuesday afternoon. Here with Gladys Knight and the Pips and the best thing that ever happened to me and you.

0: the greatest hits of all time. Good afternoon. It's Rare Earth and Born to Wander. And look who just wandered in here. It's Rockin' Ray Michaels with a turkey drumstick in his hand. He'll entertain you throughout the afternoon with lots of fun stuff. And then Maddie Wilson will be joining you tonight beginning at 6. I'm Tad Yates, and I'll talk to you tomorrow morning after Gary Chittum starts your Wednesday morning. And please give me your answer to my posting on our Facebook page today. What was your first part-time job from your school days? Think back. I'm looking forward to your answer on that. And we'll go over some of the answers shortly after 9 tomorrow morning here on 92.9 The Grand. Have a grand day with us.
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8: A chance of showers and thunderstorms to start, then some sunshine, windy with a high of 25 and a humidex near 30. Still a chance of storms tonight with a low of 13. A chance of showers tomorrow morning, then cloudy with a high of 17. Staying cloudy for Thursday with a high of 14.

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14: A good afternoon. Okay, it's the day after. Day after, so we have leftover turkey sandwiches. Stephen, you like that, right?
15: Yes, sir.
14: There's not much you don't like.
15: No,
14: Happy Tuesday. Yep, it's turkey sandwich leftover. Here's Abba. Good afternoon.
15: I've seen you twice. No,
14: Happy Tuesday. Yep, it's turkey sandwich

0: Happy Tuesday. Yeah, it is the Rock and Ray Michaels Worldwide Roadshow, and Stephen is all here. All good?
1: Yes, sir.
0: Excellent. We had a great weekend. Hope everybody had a great weekend as well, too. Enjoyed your Thanksgiving yesterday. I was here last night late. Yeah. Stephen wasn't here, right?
1: No, sir.
0: Well, you don't work any extra. You know, that's...
1: No, sir.
0: 6 o'clock comes and you're gone.
1: Yes, sir.
0: Exactly. All right. So, I ask you today, being Thanksgiving weekend, I'm sure there's a lot of people that had to work today, including us, that brought a turkey sandwich from leftover turkey. And I say, and I always say it, leftovers always taste better the next day. Let me know your opinion on the Facebook page, won't you please? Stephen, are you all ready to go?
1: I'm ready, sir.
0: All right, let's roll that big red button, please.
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0: 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First time for you, first time for me, and here it is. Think I got to hear that one again. But that'll be in a little while, so stay tuned for that. Coming up, we got the forecast and more of the greatest hits of all time on your Tuesday afternoon here on the Rock and Ray Michaels Worldwide Roadshow.
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0: Rockin' Ray's radar weather, sunshine for this Tuesday. Got to be loving it. It's like summer out there. We've got partly cloudy skies this evening. There is a slight chance of a shower. Risk of a thunderstorm down to 13 degrees. Tomorrow, hump day already. Got some cloudy skies. Could see a little sun throughout the day. High reaching 17 degrees. There is a chance of showers in the morning. Right now, 26 degrees in Caledonia, 26 in Hamilton, 27 degrees in Grimsby. We got a Humidex. Feeling like 32 summer degrees.

0: Michaels, you make me want to sweat. The greatest
1: hits of all time. The Road Show this Tuesday afternoon. Yes, Tuesday. And coming up at 3:20, my impossible question of the day. Don't miss it. It's going to be a lot of fun. Got a great question for you today. But we've got another spin of the day for you, a quick hit sample for you right now. So listen carefully. Get your answer on the Facebook page. If you think you know what it is, take a guess if you're not sure. But here it is. Listen up, Roland Steven. There it is. Take that to the Facebook page right now. Good luck. 10 to 5, we're going to read all your answers. In the meantime, a crazy little thing called love. It's Queen.

0: and a good afternoon. Happy Tuesday. Back to work for a lot of people. Back to school for kids. Now, I don't know if it's just me, but I did notice that traffic is lighter than usual out there on the highways and byways. It wasn't as busy as normally. You know, like, maybe some people took today off because they had too much turkey over the weekend, you know. So, yeah, I did notice that. However, time for another spin. You good to go?
1: Yes, sir.
0: All right, so let's roll it. Here it is. Listen very carefully. There it is. Take that to the Facebook page right now, okay? And good luck. On the way at 3:20, my impossible question brought to you by our great friends at G's Hairstyle and Gifts and More. They're located at 25 Cayuga Street North in Cayuga. 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I know, Christmas. Yeah. Well, Halloween's just around the corner. So, you know, so Christmas will be here before you know it. So why not take advantage and beat the rush? Remember, buy local, eat local, support local. 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All right, stand by. The forecast coming up next.
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0: Rock and Rage radar weather forecast. We got a little cloud this evening. There is a risk of a shower and maybe a thunderstorm as well, down to 13 degrees. Tomorrow, hump day, we got some cloudy skies. Slight chance of a shower in the morning. And we could see a little sun peeking through in the afternoon, high reaching 17 degrees. Right now, it is 27 degrees in Beamsville, 27 in Grimsby. Dunville, 26 degrees. The real feel with the humidex factor feels like 32 degrees. Here comes Mr. Barry Wyatt.
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On the Road Show, good afternoon. It's 10 minutes after 3. Time for another spin of the day, so listen very carefully. Get your answer on the Facebook page. It's a tough one today, Stevie. Yes, I will say that. It's a tough one today, but I think I know it. So here it is. Listen up very carefully. Here it is. There it is. Take that to the Facebook page right now. Coming up at 10 to 5, we're going to read all your answers. So get your answer on the Facebook page now. And good luck if you get it correct. You know you get the bragging rights. So good luck. In the meantime, the impossible question soon to join us from G's Hairstyling Gifts and More at 25 Cayuga Street North in Cayuga. Here comes Huey Lewis in the news now. And the power of love for turkey breast on the Worldwide Rockin' Ray Michaels Roadshow.

0: And a good afternoon. There's Pat Benatar here with your best shot on the road show with Rock and Ray. Tuesday. Yes, it is Tuesday. Short work week, and then I'm on holidays next week. I got to take vacation. They told me, go. You must leave. Take a week and go away. So I'm doing that. Every year, they push me out the door. You know what? If I didn't have to take vacation, I wouldn't. But I have to. And they told me I have to. And the big boss said, you need a vacation. So I said, okay, great, fine. So I'll go home and I'll do something else. I'll work at home or something. There's always something. Anyway, it is time for the impossible question. Steven is standing by right now. We're all set to go. Yeah, I got the nod. The impossible question brought to you by our friends at G's Hairstyle and Gifts and More. Royal salute to our fans on the StarCam worldwide. Thank you for joining us. And those of you listening on any device around the universe, always a pleasure to have you tuned in. So let's do it on this, leftover turkey sandwich day today.
1: And now, it's time for Tabloid Trash.
0: 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Thank you very much. And here is the impossible question. This Halloween candy won the most head-to-head matchups among adults. What is it? Star lines are open, 1-866-929-2556. Or you can take your answer to the Facebook page, and good luck.
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0: Rock and Rage radar weather. We got a partly cloudy sky this evening. There's a slight chance of a shower. Risk of a thunderstorm as well. Down to 13 degrees tomorrow, hump day. We got some cloud. Slight chance of a shower in the morning. High reaching 17 by the road show in the afternoon. Right now, 26 degrees in the Hammer. We got 27 in Grimsby. Cayuga 26. The real feel with the Humidex on this summer-like Tuesday. feels like 32 degrees. My impossible question, brought to you by G's Hairstyle and Gibson Moore. Please do not Google or search the answer, just off the top of your head. This Halloween candy won the most head-to-head matchups among adults. What is it? The star lines are open right now. 1-866-929-2556. First-time callers, long-time listeners, you can make that call. We'd love to hear from you. Or post your answer on the Facebook page. Here come the Orleans.

And a good afternoon, 3:37 on this Tuesday. Yes, short work week today. All right, so we're going to get another spin of the day in because it's a tough one today. So let's roll it, Stephen, if you could. Here it is. Listen very carefully. There it is. Take it to the Facebook page right now. If you think you know what it is, if you're not quite sure, take a guess. Maybe you get a few people around you there to put in their comment as well. And, you know, maybe you'll come up with an answer. Do it. Get your answer on the Facebook page. Now, the impossible question brought to you by our friends at G's Hairstyling, Gifts and More, 25 Cayuga Street North in Cayuga. This Halloween candy won the most head-to-head matchups among adults. What is it? 1-866-929-2556 on my Star Lines. Or you can post on the Facebook page. Please do not Google or search the answer. 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

0: wake up. Well, let me warm and tender on this Tuesday afternoon. Oh, it is warm and it's tender out there. It's humid, too. Loving it, though. Not complaining. Beautiful day. It is time to bring your answers to life here on the Road Show. We're going to do that right now. And good luck, everybody.
1: And now. It's time for Tabloid Trash.
0: Today's question, great question today. Goes like this, brought to you by our friends at G's Hairstyle and Gifts and More. This Halloween candy won the most head-to-head matchups among adults, and we asked you, what is it? So let's go to our Facebook page and find out what you had to say. George says, Rice Krispie Squares. Lisa says, candy apples. I make 100 every Halloween. Holy moly, Lisa, way to go. Mary Ellen says, my first thought is Reese's Peanut Butter Cups. Lakeshore Dale says M&M's. Tracy said Rockets. Lorna said Candy Kisses. Wayne says Reese's Pieces. James said Reese's Peanut Butter Cups. Lynn says Reese's Peanut Butter Cups. Bob, my buddy down in Niagara, says Candy Kisses, Molasses. Charlene said Mini Bags of Chips. Okay. Crystal said Kit Kat Chocolate Bar. Nan said candy corn. Oh, man, candy corn is brutal on your teeth. Glenn said mini chocolate bars. My favorite is Kit Kat, he says. All right, Glenn. Helen said jelly beans. Annette says Skittles. Charlie says lollipops. Diana says Wonder Bar. Love the Wonder Bar. It's that fabulous. Peggy said Rockets, and Merle said Peanut Butter Cups. Okay, thank you, everyone, for your answers. Now we're going to go to the start calls this afternoon. We got a couple, and if you want to roll it, Stephen, I'm all set to go. Take it away, bro. All yours. Go ahead.
2: John from Binbrook, and I don't know the name of it, but it's the orange and black one toffee.
3: Lynn from Cambridge, and I'm going to guess Kit Kat chocolate bars.
0: Okay, thank you, everyone. Polly, it's getting your headphones on. Give her a second. All right, are you good to go? Take it away.
4: I'm going to be a smarty pants today and say Smarties.
0: Okay, thank you very much. Let's find out what the actual answer is this afternoon. This Halloween candy won the most head-to-head matchups among adults. What is it? Here it is. Original M&M's. They won 76.1% of the matchups in the survey, narrowly beating Reese's Peanut Butter Cups at 74.4%. So M&M's was the number one there, and I think Lakeshore Dale got that one. So way to go, my brother. Yes, so thank you, everyone, for your answers. We'll do it again tomorrow. 320 Rock and Race Worldwide Impossible Question, brought to you by our friends at G's Hairstyle and Gifts and More. 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
0: Rockin' Rains radar, weather forecast. We got a partly cloudy sky tonight. Slight chance of a shower, risk of a T-bone. Down to 13 degrees tomorrow, hump day. We got some cloud. There is a chance of a morning shower. High of 19 by the Rojo in the afternoon right now. 26 in Dunnville. It's 28 in Beamsville. Grimsby, 27 degrees at 3:53 on the Worldwide Rockin' Rain Michael's Roadshow.

at 4 on this Tuesday. On the drive home, yes, leftover turkey sandwiches, yay or nay? I love them. I always say leftovers taste the best. Let us know. Here's the Parachute Club.

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1: Good afternoon. It is 4 o'clock. I'm Holly Lynn. This is 929 The Grand News. Here's what's making news this hour. Find out more about who's running for mayor and Ward 2 in a debate in Cayuga tonight. You'll hear directly from candidates, learn their priorities, and be able to make an informed decision this election. It's being held in the upstairs of the Cayuga Royal Canadian Legion from 7 until 9, but the doors open at 6:30. An 18-year-old man is dead after his pickup collided with a tree in Oshawican. He was found behind the wheel early yesterday morning on Cayuga Road at the 6th line. Six Nations police are asking any witnesses to call. An illegal marijuana grow-op in Haldimand County is busted after a police raid. A search on Highway 54 last month revealed more than 9,000 illegal pot plants worth about $4.5 million. Two people were arrested on the property while a third fled. Leviathan and Behemoth at Canada's Wonderland are temporarily closed after one person died at Six Flags over Georgia. They were among nine coasters shut down at half a dozen of the company's parks as a precaution. The incident yesterday involved a roller coaster and left several others injured. A man is facing charges after Israeli flags were burned in Toronto's East End. The flags outside a church were lit on fire last week. The suspect was identified by investigators while attending a downtown demonstration Saturday. Cornell University is suspending parties and other social events at fraternity houses for the rest of the academic year. The announcement came amid mounting outrage over its handling of allegations that a student was sexually assaulted at a frat house in 2024. The university also plans to work with police to allow independent criminal investigators to investigate the allegations. Part of Northwest Ontario in the Central Time Zone will move to permanent daylight saving time. The change will keep communities such as Kenora, Dryden, and Fort Frances aligned with Manitoba. That province announced last month it was ditching the seasonal time changes, meaning less winter sun in the morning and more later in the day. And be extra careful on the Grand River because safety features around the dams are coming off the water. The Grand River Conservation Authority says they have to remove all warning buoys and booms before winter weather brings in the ice. All should be gone by the end of the month. All 32 NHL teams in action tonight. The Leafs are in Utah, wrapping up a road trip against the Mammoth. It's the Raptors' first preseason game in Toronto tonight with the New York Knicks in town. Kawhi Leonard is expected to be in the Raps lineup for the first time. And the American League Championship Series continues tonight between Cleveland and Tampa. Cleveland is up 1-0 in the series. The Dodgers and Brewers are in L.A. for Game 3 tomorrow with Milwaukee up 2-0. Weather is next.
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3: Rock and Race Radar weather. We got a little cloud tonight, and there's a slight chance of a shower. Risk of a thunderstorm. We will dip down to 13 degrees overnight. Tomorrow, hump day, got some cloud. Could get a little sun peeking through now and then. There is a slight chance of a shower in the morning, high reaching 19 degrees. Currently, it's 27 degrees in Grimsby, 26 in Caledonia. Hamilton, 26 degrees on the Worldwide Rock and Ray Michaels Roadshow. 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
3: Hey, Stevie, you hear that one? The greatest show of all time.
19: Yes, sir.
3: You like that, eh? You know, that's... It's like all of us on the cast of thousands that make people say that. You know that, right? Like
4: maybe, sir.
3: Not all you, buddy. It's not all you. I'm just saying, okay? Jeez. You think it's all you?
4: Yes, sir.
3: Ho, ho, ho. Well, fine.

0: Doc and Ray, Stevie and Holly and the cast of thousands on this Tuesday afternoon. All right, we're going to bring you that spin in a second. But listen, it's just after the Thanksgiving weekend. So let me know. Yay or nay, you like those leftover turkey sandwiches that you bring to work today? I always think leftovers taste great the next day. So let us know on the Facebook page. Turkey sandwiches today? Oh, yeah. Very nice. Very nice. All right. Let's roll that spin, Stephen, if you want to roll it. Here it is. Listen very carefully, please. We're about a half hour away from identifying today's spin of the day. Listen up. There it is. I think I got this one today, and I'll tell you what I think it is coming up at 10 to 5. So good luck. If you do get it correct, you take home the bragging rights. Looking for something to do on Halloween night, Saturday, October 31st? Rockin' Ray's Retro Rockers will be rocking the Mudcat Bowl in Dunnville, 8 p.m. That is Saturday, October 31st, Halloween night. Dunnville, we're coming back.
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0: Rock and Rain's radar weather. We got a slight chance of a shower this evening. Risk of a T-boom as well. Down to 13 degrees tomorrow. Hump day, got some cloud. There is a slight chance of a shower in the morning. High reaching 19 by the Rojo in the afternoon. Currently 26 degrees in Cayuga, 27 Grimsby, 27 degrees in St. Catharines.

And a good afternoon. 4:32 now on the Tuesday drive home with Rock and Ray. Yes, it's time for another spin of the day. We're getting closer to it. This is your second last chance here to get your answer on the Facebook page, because once we play the next two, that's it. You've got no more samples. So listen very, very carefully. And if you think you know what it is, take a guess. If you're not 100%, take a guess. But here it is. Listen up. There it is. All right, head to the Facebook page right now. Good luck at 10 to 5. We'll read all your answers, and I'll tell you what I think it is. And if you get it correct, you take home the bragging rights. Good luck. Beatles, Twist and Shout on the Worldwide Rock and Ray Michaels Roadshow.

0: day.
1: Thank you much, Lee. Thank you very much. All right, so today I call it like, it's like the day after Thanksgiving. So it's like bring your turkey sandwich to work day kind of thing. And I asked it, you know, like, do you enjoy? I think leftovers are great. I think they taste better the next day. So I just wanted to go to the Facebook page here and say, and see who said what about the turkey sandwiches today. Let's see here. My buddy Rob says, we used to go to my aunt's for holiday supper. She'd always pack me a goodie bag. Lots of white meat. That's all I like. And some fresh rolls. I'd have one before bed that night. It was good, but not as good as the next day. See? There you go. Lakeshore Dale says, turkey sandwiches, Thanksgiving leftovers are delish the day after. Okay, who else here? Sharon said, love turkey dinners, leftovers. Barb says, leftovers are always better. I didn't have any turkey, came down with a massive cold. Sorry to hear that. So she had soda crackers, but they sure aren't any better the next day. Really? Shirley said, yes, leftovers are better the next day. Karen, turkey sandwich with cranberry sauce, homemade turkey soup. I enjoy it more than the big meal that gave us the leftovers. Okay. Mark says sandwiches today, soup tomorrow. Brenda, leftover turkey sandwiches are the best. Mustard, mayo, bit of black pepper and lettuce. Way to go. Dave up in Burford, my buddy Dave says absolutely. Crystal said, yes, it does. My daughter Brenda cooked a 26-pound turkey. Holy moly. There's a lot of leftover for me to take some home. And I'm sure you're making those great turkey sandwiches today, Crystal, I bet. Annette said, hot turkey sandwiches with lots of gravy. Very nice. So I'm glad everybody feels the same way I do. Leftovers are always better, and especially with those turkey sandwiches. Yum! All right, time now for another spin, the final one. Here it is this afternoon. Listen very carefully. All right, Stevie, roll it. There it is. Take your guest to the Facebook page. Good luck! We are almost there now. Rock and Rage Worldwide Spin of the Day. Classic Chicago and Saturday in the Park on The Road Show.

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0: fire for you, baby. 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
0: You know what?
2: You're tuned into the only show that throws in the floor mats at no extra charge.
0: There you go, Joan. All right. It is 4:48. Coming up next, we're going to read all your guesses. All right? And we're wishing you all the bragging right for the worldwide Rockin' Ray Michaels spin of the day. Are you ready for it? Good. 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
0: Rockin' Rain's radar weather. We got a partly cloudy sky this evening and overnight. There's a risk of a shower and risk of a thunderstorm down to 13 degrees. Tomorrow, cloudy skies. There's a chance of a shower in the morning and a high of 19. Thursday, cloudy and 13. Things start to cool off now. And then on Friday, we've got some showers. Windy and a high of only 15 degrees. Currently, it's 27 degrees in West Lincoln. Grimsby sits at 27. It's 26 degrees in Dunville. 4:52 now on the Worldwide Rock and Ray Michaels Roadshow. 92.9 The Friend. All right, we are getting ready for the spin of the day. Just, Stephen, I need 1 second here just to flip my pages. So just bear with me for 1 second. Thank you very much. Appreciate that. Okay, thank you, sir. All right, I'm good. All right, now let's go to the Facebook page and find out what you guessed for the spin of the day with Rock and Ray. All right, here it is. We have, Susan says, Johnny Burnett, you're 16. Jillian, the Monkees, Valerie. Lynn says you're 16 and beautiful, your mind, Ringo Starr. James, enjoy yourself. Jackson 5, that's a great tune. Marilyn says Shania Twain, man, I feel like a woman. Stacy says Gypsies, Tramps, and Thieves, Cher. Jamie guessed you're 16, Ringo Starr, Lakeshore Dale, I'm Coming Home by Ian Thomas. Rick said Happy Together by the Toitles. Margaret says ABC, Jackson 5. Lynn, Moonlight Desires, Gowan. Francis says My Guess is Everyday People by Sly and the Family Stone. Happy Leftovers Day, Rock and Ray. Thank you so much. Justin, my buddy down in Beanville. Grease by Frankie Valli. Jeffrey says Frank Sinatra, New York, New York. And my other buddy Bob down in Niagara says Happy Together by the Turtles. Okay. Are you ready, Stephen? Are you ready to roll it? Are you all good to go?
8: I'm ready, sir.
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0: My guess is, yes, I too am saying Cher, Gypsies, Tramps, and Thieves. That is my guess. Stephen, roll it, please. Okay, it's the fifth dimension. Last night, I didn't get to sleep at all. Thank you, everyone, for your guesses. We'll do it again tomorrow.

0: there you have it. Thank you, everyone, for your guesses this afternoon. No one got it, but hey, we'll try again tomorrow just after 2 with Rock and Race Spin of the Day. Thank you, Stephen. Tough one. Thank you.
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2: Good afternoon. It is 5 o'clock. I'm Holly Lynn. This is 92.9 The Grand News for the Dirt Depot and Bruce's Bins. Here's what's making news this hour. Learn who is running for mayor and Ward 2 in a debate in Cayuga tonight. You'll hear directly from candidates, learn their priorities and vision. It is being held upstairs in the Cayuga Royal Legion from 7 until 9. Doors open, though, at 6:30. Two men are facing charges while a third is on the run after officials shut down a multi-million-dollar grow-op in Haldimand County. Officers raided the Highway 54 property last month and seized more than 9,000 marijuana plants, along with dozens of kilos of cannabis product. The building was shuttered afterwards for significant fire and electrical concerns. The investigation continues. Police on Six Nations are asking for witnesses after a fatal crash in Oshawekon. Early yesterday morning, an 18-year-old man was found dead behind the wheel of his pickup truck after it crashed into a tree on Cayuga Road at 6th line. At this point, they are not releasing his name. Safety features around all the dams on the Grand River and nearby waterways are coming out. The GRCA has to pull in all the warning buoys and booms before the winter ice and high water flows arrive. They should all be out by the end of the month. Leviathan and Behemoth at Canada's Wonderland are temporarily closed after one person died at Six Flags over Georgia. They were among nine coasters shut down at a half a dozen of the company's parks as a precaution. The incident yesterday involved a roller coaster and left several others injured. Cornell University is suspending parties and other social events at frat houses for the rest of the academic year. The announcement came amid mounting outrage over its handling of allegations that a student was sexually assaulted at a frat house in 2024. The university also plans to work with police to allow independent criminal detectives to investigate the allegations. And part of Northwest Ontario in the Central Time Zone will move to permanent daylight saving time. The change will keep the communities such as Kenora, Dryden, and Fort Frances aligned with Manitoba. That province announced last month it was ditching the seasonal time changes, meaning less winter sun in the morning and more later in the day. All 32 NHL teams in action tonight. The Leafs there in Utah wrapping up a road trip against the Mammoth. It is the Raptors' first preseason game in Toronto with the New York Knicks in town. Kawhi Leonard is expected to be in the Raps lineup for the first time. And the American League Championship Series continues between the Cleveland Guardians and Tampa Bay Rays. Cleveland is up 1-0 in the series. The Dodgers and Brewers are in L.A. for Game 3 tomorrow with Milwaukee up 2-0. Weather is next.
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4: Rockin' Rice radar weather forecast. A little cloud this evening and overnight. There's a chance of a shower, risk of a thunderstorm. Down to 13 degrees tomorrow. We got some cloudy skies and there is a chance of a morning shower, high of 19. Might see a little sun peek through here and there. Thursday, cloudy 13. Friday, going back into the weekend. And you got some showers in the forecast. Windy and a high of only 15 degrees. Currently, 26 degrees in Hamilton, 26 in Caledonia. Grimsby, 27 degrees at 5:04.
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Wow, Tuesday's already finito. Wow, unbelievable. Man, how time flies. 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
1: And a good afternoon, 5:13. Yes, leftover turkey sandwich day today. And I ask you, I like leftovers. I think leftovers get a better flavor the next day. And I ask you, do you agree that leftovers taste better the next day? And it looks like the majority of people that I have read on the air agree. So I hope you enjoyed your turkey sandwich today. Yeah, you know what I'm saying? All right, here's Jimmy Mack with Martha and the Vandellas on The Road Show.

0: closer to the heart. That is Rush on the Worldwide Rock and Ray Michaels World Show this Tuesday afternoon. We heard Martha and the Vandellas, Wham, and the Eagles got us rolling here in the 5 o'clock hour. It's 5:19 in Rock and Ray. Leafs in action tonight. Late starting game, 9 o'clock. They're in Utah playing on taking on the Mammoth tonight. Again, at the puck drops at 9 o'clock this evening. Coming up at 5:30, must be true if you heard it on the radio. Scotty B's in with Not Headline News. 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AI is doing something that you wouldn't believe that they could even think of doing. 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
0: Rock and Ray's radar weather. We got some cloud this evening. There is a chance of showers. Risk of a T-bone down to 13 degrees. Tomorrow, hump day, cloudy skies. There is a chance of a morning shower. High reaching 19 by the Roadshow in the afternoon. Currently in Caledonia, 26 degrees. Grimsby, 27. Hamilton, 26 degrees. Here comes Pablo Cruz. And love will find a way with Rock and Ray on the Worldwide Roadshow.

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2: This is not headline news. Today is National No Bra Day. Way ahead of you, replied Sydney Sweeney. Diddy was attacked in prison. The good news for Diddy, he's under the care of a doctor. The bad news, the doctor is Dre. Britney Spears released a song she recorded in 2001. Why no new music? Because she can't sing. Dallas Cowboys owner Jerry Jones turns 84 today. He'll make a wish when he blows out the candles, but Jerry, it ain't happening. This is not headline news on the Rock and Ray Michaels Roadshow.
0: All right, here's a very interesting story next. Now, you know, we've been hearing a lot about this AI and stuff like that, AI, and it's getting a little worrisome because AI is like, wow. Like, I mean, it's intelligent. And also, and it's, well, I'm going to let them tell the story here. AI researchers are taking up smoking. Here's why.
3: I think there's a profound truth to Pascal saying that every human has a God-shaped hole in their heart. Many of these folks in Silicon Valley who are building this technology have filled that hole with the machine god of AGI. So many AI researchers have started smoking as a way of signaling to other researchers how much they believe in AI.
4: That makes no sense. What do you
3: think? I believe so much in AI that it's going to cure cancer. So I'm showing you my chips are all in.
0: You know, I will say, if something like that, that would be a miracle. Absolute miracle. So, fingers crossed on that one. Finally this afternoon, should dating apps reimburse people who get stood up?
5: Well, guys, this might be a first. I might be getting stood up. 9:30. He called me at 9:07. He was like, oh, I'm a block away. Clearly was lying. Oh, and the fact that I ordered a shrimp cocktail and a drink, and now I'm going to have to pay for that myself. For nothing. For me to sit here.
6: Oh, my God, you guys. I just tried to call him to let him know, like, hey, I'm leaving. It went straight to voicemail. Wow.
7: Wow. I just got stood up, you guys. I need a break. I need a break from dating. It's too much. My heart can't handle it.
0: All right. Any final words, though?
8: You're despicable.
0: Thank you very much.
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Show with Rock and Ray on this Tuesday afternoon on the drive home. Hey, listen, do you ever think about becoming a Lion? I'm a Lion. I'm a Hagersville Lion. And, this coming Thursday night, there will be an open house at the Cayuga Legion upstairs, 6:30, this coming Thursday evening. And it's to give the community awareness, about starting a Lions Club in Cayuga. I think it's going to be very cool if we can do this. Also for the community to meet some of our fabulous Lions. So that's all coming up Thursday evening, 6:30 at the Cayuga Legion upstairs, 6:30. Try to be there if you can, if you want to be a Lion. It's always a great thing, giving back to the community, you know, and helping out wherever you can. Gary, right now, Love Is Alive on the Tuesday drive home on the Worldwide Rock and Ray Michaels Road Show.

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0: Greatest hits of all time, David Bowie. Let's dance on the road show with Rock and Ray. 5:47 now. It is time for celebrity birthday shoutouts.
1: There's no business like show business, the slimiest business we know.
0: Happy birthday going out to Sacha Baron Cohen, a.k.a. Borat. Very nice. That guy there, he's 55 today. Nancy Kerrigan, 57. Rhett Akins is 57. Kate Walsh is 59. Jerry Rice, 64. Doc Rivers is 65. Marie Osmond, 67. Sammy Hagar is 79 today. And Paul Simon celebrating his 85th. Now it's time for local celebrity birthday shoutouts with Rockin' Ray's Retro Rockers. Boys, take it away. And don't forget, you can catch us on Saturday, October 31st for the big Halloween bash happening at the Mudcat Bowling Entertainment Center. We hit the stage, 8 p.m. Dunnville. We're coming back. All right, our local celebrities this afternoon, we're saying happy birthday to Gord Kennedy, Sean O'Neill celebrating today, Ryan Rothwell, Oscar Wilde, and Jordy Dines all celebrating a birthday. And if you have a birthday or you know someone celebrating and you'd like it announced on the air on the show here, all you do is go to the website, email Rockin' Ray, and we'll include you in celebrity birthday shoutouts.
2: Here's what's happening around town for Tuesday, October 13th. I'm Matt Wilson. 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Each bidding paddle costs $5. There will also be a 50-50 raffle and a toonie board. 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
0: Rock and Rage Radar Weather. We got a partly cloudy sky this evening. There is a chance of a shower. Risk of a thunderstorm this evening, down to 13 degrees overnight. Tomorrow, cloudy skies for your hump day. Chance of a shower in the morning. High reaching 19 by the roadshow in the afternoon. Looking to Thursday, cloudy skies and a high of 13. Then on Friday, as I take you back into your weekend, showers in our forecast, breezy at a high of 15 degrees. Currently, it's 27 degrees in Beamsville. 26 in Dunnville. Grimsby, 27 degrees. It is 5:54 now at Rock and Ray. That is it for me. I'm out of fun. I got to run. Have yourself a super fine, divine Tuesday evening, and we'll catch you tomorrow right after Ted Yates at 2 p.m. All right, I think we're all set to go here, Stephen. Are everybody?
15: Yes, sir.
0: All right, okay. So, all right, Dino wants to go. All right, can give me a hand here, Stephen.
15: Yes, sir.
0: Hey, up you go, girl, into the saddle. Oh, good old Carice. Here you go. All right, girl. All right. Have a great night, everyone. We'll talk to you again tomorrow at 2 p.m. And don't forget the spin of the day. Have a great Tuesday. Enjoy your leftover turkey or sandwiches, for that matter. I'm Rockin' Ray Michaels, and you are number one to me. See you again. Bye-bye.
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2: Good evening. It is 6 o'clock. I'm Holly Lynn. This is 92.9 The Grand News. Here's what's making news this hour. An 18-year-old man is dead after his pickup truck collided with a tree in Oshawekin. He was found behind the wheel early yesterday morning on Cayuga Road at the 6th line. Six Nations police are asking any witnesses to call. An illegal marijuana grow op in Haldimand County is busted after a police raid. A search on Highway 54 last month revealed more than 9,000 illegal pot plants worth about $4.5 million. Two people were arrested on the property while a third fled. Find out more about who's running for mayor and Ward 2 in a debate in Cayuga tonight. You'll hear directly from candidates, learn their priorities, and be able to make an informed decision. It's being held in the upstairs of the Cayuga Royal Canadian Legion from 7 until 9 o'clock. Doors are opening in about half an hour at 6:30. Be extra careful on the Grand River because safety features around the dams are coming off the water. They have to remove all warning buoys and booms before winter weather brings in the ice. All should be removed by the end of the month. Leviathan and Behemoth at Canada's Wonderland are temporarily closed after one person died at Six Flags over Georgia. They were among nine coasters shut down at a half a dozen of the company's parks as a precaution. The incident yesterday involved a roller coaster and left several others injured. A man is facing charges after Israeli flags were burned in Toronto's East End. The flags outside a church were lit on fire last week. The suspect was identified by investigators while attending a downtown demonstration on Saturday. Cornell University is suspending parties and other social events at frat houses for the rest of the academic year. The announcement came amid mounting outrage over its handling of allegations that a student was sexually assaulted at a frat house in 2024. The university also plans to work with police to allow independent criminal detectives to investigate the allegations. Part of Northwest Ontario in the Central Time Zone will now move to permanent daylight saving time. The change will keep communities such as Kenora, Dryden, and Fort Frances aligned with Manitoba. That province announced last month that it was ditching the seasonal time changes, meaning less winter sun in the morning and more later in the day. All 32 NHL teams are in action tonight. The Leafs are in Utah, wrapping up a road trip against the Mammoth. It's the Raptors' first preseason game in Toronto with the New York Knicks in town, and the American League Championship Series continues tonight between the Cleveland Guardians and the Tampa Bay Rays. Cleveland is up 1-0 in the series. Weather is next.
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4: Got some clouds tonight, chance of showers, risk of a T-boom, 13 for the low. Tomorrow, chance of showers in the morning, high of 19. Thursday, cloudy, high 13. And Friday, as I take you back into your weekend, we've got some showers in the forecast, windy and 15 degrees. I'm Rockin' Ray Michaels. 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Matt Wilson's next. 92.

The greatest hits of all time on 92.9 The Grand, The Stones. She's a Rainbow from their Satanic Majesties album. It's Maddie Wilson. Happy Tuesday. I've got Alice Cooper coming up. Aha. And right now, BJ Thomas on 92.9 The Grand.

0: 92.9 The Grand, the greatest hits of all time. Alice Cooper, it's Maddie Wilson. The Leafs in action tonight, taking on the Mammoth. Game time is 9 p.m. out there in Utah. A mixed bag for the Leafs, right? So far this year, sitting in the middle of the Atlantic Division right now. They are coming off that big win on Saturday night over the Avalanche. It's going to be an interesting game tonight. The Caledonia Corvairs, they are red hot right now. First in the East, 6 wins in a row following a shootout victory against Waterloo over the weekend, remaining undefeated in the month of October. Their next game is this Thursday at home, once again taking on the Waterloo Siskins. Lots of exciting hockey in and around town, and we've got the OJs up next.
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0: The greatest hits of all time. It's Maddie Wilson. Here are the OJs from 1973 on 92.9 The Grand.

The greatest hits of all time on 92.9 The Grand. It's Maddie Wilson. We've got Sly and the Family Stone coming up. Edward Bear on the way. And right now, John Travolta and Olivia Newton-John. From the Grease soundtrack, it's You're the One That I Want on 92.9 The Grand.

0: the greatest hits of all time on 92.9 The Grand, Sly and the Family Stone. It's Maddie Wilson. I hope you're doing well. This Thursday, the Cayuga Legion is hosting a community meet and greet with the A2 Lions Club International to discuss reintroducing the Lions Club to Cayuga. It's totally free to attend. There's going to be some light snacks provided and a cash bar. Everybody's welcome. If you're interested in maybe bringing the Lions back to Cayuga, if you're looking to get more involved in the community, or if you want to find out what the Lions are all about, or maybe you're just looking for something to do this week, stop on by this Thursday at the Cayuga Legion from 6:30 to 9 p.m. And in the meantime, Janis Joplin on the way next.
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Bread, Lost Without Your Love, Platinum Blonde, and Free before that. It's Maddie Wilson. We've got Hall & Oates coming up. And right now, CCR on 92.9 The Grand.

0: 92.9 The Grand, playing the greatest hits of all time, Hall and Oates. It's Maddie Wilson. You've still got a couple of days to get in on our latest Grand freebie up right now on our website at 92.9thegrand.fm. This week, it's your chance to score four passes to the Hamilton Woodworking Show happening on November 13th to 15th at the Riverside Exhibition Center out there at the Caledonia Fairgrounds. 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I have got the Village People on the way next.
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0: 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I think you know the dance moves to this one. It's the Village People on 92.9 The Grand.

92.9 The Grand, the greatest hits of all time. Chilliwack, it's Maddie Wilson. We've made it through the Thanksgiving season. Are you into Halloween mode now? Have you picked out your costume, put up the decorations? It is that time of year. Right now, I've got Leo Sayer on 92.9 The Grand.

0: The greatest hits of all time on 92.9 The Grand, Boogie Oogie Oogie, A Taste of Honey. It's Maddie Wilson. There is just about a month or so left for you to get in on the Caledonia Legion's weekly 50-50 draws. They happen every Wednesday during the Legion's weekly social hours from 2 to 9 p.m. Ticket sales open for the draw at 2, with the draw itself happening at 10 after 8 each week. You can also get some food and refreshments from the Legion Bar and enjoy all the good vibes during the social hours. 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Wednesday, November the 11th will be your final chance to get in on all the fun and maybe win yourself some money while supporting the Legion and local veterans. Billy Joel is up next.
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